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2: We see and read every single thing that comes in. 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So let's jump right in. This is from Colleen. Grateful to be back in my classroom this week. We were shouting out teachers. Teachers already there, putting it all together. I am a teacher for 8 years and had to take the last half of the last

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1: Not all exercise is for everyone.
2: Amen. Amen there.
0: But sometimes no exercise is for a lot
2: of people.
1: Amen. That's not true, though. You walk now, don't you?
2: Yeah, I do.
1: Okay, good. And you have found that that's been beneficial for you.
2: It has been beneficial. I'm doing walking 5Ks, and I notice and I don't know why, because it's only walking, but maybe you guys can tell me, my shirts fit a little better.
0: Well, yeah, because it naturally burns. Actually, that helps. Cardio burns belly fat.
2: Okay.
1: Duh.
0: Mm-hmm.
1: Okay, so I bring this up because I had this beautiful experience the other day. I've been trying all kinds of exercise my whole life. Okay. There were times in my life when I didn't exercise, but for the most part, I played sports when I was a kid. And so that builds on itself and that becomes a part of your life being physical. And you know, I've done everything, right? Mm-hmm. I used to do step aerobics when it was hot. I tried Pilates when it was new.
2: Are you doing that because you're looking for the one that works or?
1: I like to exercise. And I guess after a while, I like the variety, but I don't believe I think they all work.
2: Yeah.
1: They all work because we are meant to move.
0: You did in the half marathon stuff. You were serious about that. The training and everything. Yeah.
1: For a while.
0: Mm-hmm.
1: I don't run anymore.
0: Yeah.
1: I'm done with that. But,

0: It's Murphy, Sam, and Jody on WCHI, Easy 1350.
1: Sam's always up on the new eats. He's the food dude.
2: Guess what Chick-fil-A is testing out?
0: Working on Sundays.
3: That's not going to happen.
2: I don't think that'll ever happen.
3: I hope not. I want them to stick to their guns about that.
2: I think you can adjust your life to live without Chick-fil-A for a day.
0: Well, it's been that way forever, yeah, right?
3: It's actually smart because it makes you miss it.
2: And it does. There's Raising Cane's, there's Popeye's, you know.
0: You have options, but I can't tell you how many times I've pulled up to Chick-fil-A going, that's right.
2: They're testing spicy chicken strips. They have the spicy chicken that they have on their sandwiches, but they have it
3: on their salad too.
2: They've never had spicy chicken strips, so now they're testing spicy chicken strips.
0: Okay.
2: Speaking of chicken, Monday, Chicken Finger Day.
3: Oh, okay.
2: Wednesday, Chicken Wing Day. Two big chicken days next week.
0: Wow, crammed into 1 week.
2: Mm-hmm. Oh, and speaking of chicken, Popeyes is bringing back, they're testing new Cajun onion rings. Oh. I didn't know they got rid of onion rings. When I was a kid and growing up on Popeye's onion, there were times I'd just order onion rings because their onion rings were so real and good. Yeah. I didn't know they'd gotten rid of them.
3: And now they're testing spicy, which you probably can't handle.
2: I'll try.
3: Good for them, though.
2: I will try to do it. Philadelphia cream cheese is coming out with a lactose-free version. You know, it comes in the silver box. Mm-hmm. Well, this is going to be a sky blue box. Now, it's still going to have milk and cream in it, just like cream cheese. Mm-hmm. But they put in this lactase enzyme that's designed to negate lactose-based
0: effects. It's like that lactobacillus stuff or whatever. There have been milk products, I know, that have had that for lactose intolerant people.
3: Ask the pharmacist. He can spit it out for you.
2: Lactobacillus. This is kind of cool. This year for every year near Halloween, they roll out Boo Berry and Frankenberry and Count Chocula.
3: Count Chocula.
2: Last year, they did something with, they made them kind of look Muppety. And this year, they're doing it again. They've revamped the covers, all the boxes. They're actual Muppet. They partnered with Jim Henson Company.
0: Cute. Oh, so they look like Muppets.
2: They all look like Muppets. And I think they look cool, too.
0: They do.
2: They should get them in a show somewhere.
3: Sweet.
2: And Old El Paso, they have stuffed nachos. Did you know that?
3: No. Mm-hmm.
2: Yeah. Looking at them, they kind of look like triangular pizza rolls.
3: Pizza rolls. Yeah.
0: These are frozen.
2: Yeah, these are frozen. They have beef and cheese, chicken fajita, and three cheese. They're now adding blasted stuffed nachos. They're putting stuff on the outside, too.
0: Okay.
3: It's fun party food. Thank you, food dude. Coming up next, your Hollywood Outsider.
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3: A lot of big movies playing at the box office right now, like The Odyssey, and next week like Spider-Man, Brand New Day. But it was announced this week, and I just want to recap it for everybody, and I have bonus news about the Harry Potter re-release. Okay. A lot of, you know, anniversary edition movies are coming to theaters, you know, in the next couple of weeks. We're getting La La Land for one day only in August. It's a Sunday, August 16th, for the 10th year anniversary of that movie. So, yeah.
0: I wonder if you can buy tickets to that now, because if you're a fan, that's going to sell out.
3: I checked. You can.
0: Oh, yeah, okay.
3: Sure can. Sure can. I'm going to honorable mention that Point Break is going to be in theaters in August also. I love that movie with Keanu Reeves. Also, we found out this week that the original, and this is like the 55th anniversary of the original, well, Gene Wilder, Willy Wonka movie.
4: You are now about to enter the Nerd Center. Wow. To the entire Wonka factory.
3: Also, a couple of days in August on the big screen. So this is, look, one of the ways they're getting you back into theaters, but the most exciting, really, for a lot of fans will be Harry Potter, okay? That one returning. You can book and see all movies, but there's bonus content, 12 minutes of behind-the-scenes, never-before-seen stuff for the first movie only.
0: That's huge. Coming up next, it is Grateful Friday.
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1: It's everybody. Robert Downey Jr. is Dr. Doom. He's the villain. You've got Chris Evans, Chris Hemsworth, Paul Rudd, Anthony Mackie, Tom Hiddleston, Vanessa Kirby. Need I go on?
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1: 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BTS, Benson Boone doing backflips, and even these guys, Goo Goo Dolls celebrating their 40th anniversary with us. 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

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Hi, it's Christina saying hello to everyone listening in Laurelville. 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
1: So we've had a whole lot of winners for $1,000 fill up. 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
7: 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Coach Steven Jackson and the DMV Trilogy face off against two-time MVP Michael Beasley and the defending champion Miami 305 in a must-win game for both teams. Then the battle for Texas as Greg Monroe, Coach Nancy Lieberman, and the Dallas Power take on Jonathan Simmons and the Houston Righands. 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

0: 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Here's another great one you asked for on WCHI.
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7: 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Coach Steven Jackson and the DMV Trilogy face off against two-time MVP Michael Beasley and the defending champion Miami 305 in a must-win game for both teams. Then the battle for Texas as Greg Monroe, Coach Nancy Lieberman, and the Dallas Power take on Jonathan Simmons and the Houston Righands. 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

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I found

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1: Awesome! That's awesome! With this $1,000, I plan to put it towards a car we're trying to buy, a new car. Thank you so much again. Thanks for calling me.
0: Of course. 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And right before the weekend, I'd say that's perfect timing. Coming up in minutes at 1 o'clock.
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6: 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Coach Steven Jackson and the DMV Trilogy face off against two-time MVP Michael Beasley and the defending champion Miami 305 in a must-win game for both teams. Then the battle for Texas as Greg Monroe, Coach Nancy Lieberman, and the Dallas Power take on Jonathan Simmons and the Houston Righands. 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
1: So are you one of those people that are like, I'm going to start working out on Monday. I'm going to start my diet on Monday. Experts are saying there's a better day to start. Wednesday, so you have a few more days after the weekend.

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1: Awesome. Thank you. Thank you so much. I feel elated.
0: Yes, as you should. I mean, that's an extra grand in your pocket, and you can win too. Coming up, 2 o'clock.
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6: 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The most competitive basketball league on earth is on CBS this Sunday. Coach Steven Jackson and the DMV Trilogy face off against two-time MVP Michael Beasley and the defending champion Miami 305 in a must-win game for both teams. Then the battle for Texas as Greg Monroe, Coach Nancy Lieberman, and the Dallas Power take on Jonathan Simmons and the Houston Righands. 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

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Hi, it's Christina. If you live in North Volk Village, we appreciate you being a loyal listener. And thanks for keeping us on all day while you work. I can only

0: 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The possibilities are endless with $1,000. 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Or you just want to get silly for the rest of the summer. You got your back to school shopping happening. Great. Let's hook you up with the grand coming up at 3 o'clock.
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5: 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Coach Steven Jackson and the DMV Trilogy face off against two-time MVP Michael Beasley and the defending champion Miami 305 in a must-win game for both teams. Then the battle for Texas as Greg Monroe, Coach Nancy Lieberman, and the Dallas Power take on Jonathan Simmons and the Houston Righands. 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

0: 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Hi, it's Christina. If you live in North Volk Village, we appreciate you being a loyal listener. And thanks for keeping us on all day while you work.
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1: Relaxing favorites, this Jack Cradiville. I think we're going to roll right to 5 o'clock. Well, we'll get you there faster, at least, with commercial-free for the afternoon. Here's Leanne Rimes, How Do I Live?

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Here's another one you asked for on WCHI.

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1: 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Another $1,000 keyword coming up. 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Here's Boys to Men.

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1: Cher definitely figured out a way to turn back time. Looking great. This Jack Cradiville, 63% of women complain about this in the bathroom. Coming up.

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1: Tracy Chapman, Fast Car, this Jack Cradiville. All right, 67% of women complain that they have to clean the sink after their mate leaves. All right, when I go in there, though, I have to find the sink. Hair curlers, there's stuff everywhere. I know there's a sink in there somewhere. There's more relaxing favorites on the way.
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2: 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Then the battle for Texas as Greg Monroe, Coach Nancy Lieberman, and the Dallas Power take on Jonathan Simmons and the Houston Righands. 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
1: Michael McDonald, keep forgetting. Jack Cradiville. You can stream everywhere, anything. 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
6: 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Coach Steven Jackson and the DMV Trilogy face off against two-time MVP Michael Beasley and the defending champion Miami 305 in a must-win game for both teams. Then the battle for Texas as Greg Monroe, Coach Nancy Lieberman, and the Dallas Power take on Jonathan Simmons and the Houston Righands. 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So

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Jack Cradiville, Murphy, Sam, and Jody start your day with the latest entertainment news without all the dirt. 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

almost on empty again? We'll take care of that with the $1,000 fill-up. Your chance happens this Monday every hour from 9 to 5. Chillicothe's Easy.

Easy 1350 WCHI. Thanks for sharing the workday with us. Looking forward to spending the weekend with you, too. This is Jack Cradiville. All right, so you didn't score this week. But we've got more $1,000 keywords coming up Monday morning. Here's Savage Garden.

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1: There's Madonna and Cherish, this Jack Cradiville boy. Her new album, Confessions 2, is really doing amazingly well. We've got more relaxing favorites with Whitney next.
2: 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Coach Steven Jackson and the DMV Trilogy face off against two-time MVP Michael Beasley and the defending champion Miami 305 in a must-win game for both teams. Then the battle for Texas as Greg Monroe, Coach Nancy Lieberman, and the Dallas Power take on Jonathan Simmons and the Houston Righands. 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
1: Relaxing favorites, this Jack Cradiville. How many cups of coffee is it safe to drink?
0: 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I got good news coming up.

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1: All for one, I swear, this Jack Cradiville love coffee. 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